cool. 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I'm that bad type, make your mama sad type. 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

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She could be sweet 16, busting out of the seams. There's still love in the first degree.

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1: Close, I don't know anything about any setup. You can torture me all you want.
2: Torture you, that's good. That's a good idea. 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